0: Atlântida!
1: Oh, baby, now let's get down tonight. 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
2: There was a friend of mine on murder, and the judge's gavel fell. Jury found him guilty, gave him 16 years in hell.

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If I was young, I could wake outside your school, 'cause your face is like the cover of a magazine.

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I took the tag off a major priceless. I just spent a half a meal on a chandelier. Now you try and cut me off like a light switch. Try and stay in Ali. Saying that you need some time to breathe. Thinking that I'm sleeping on the

0: Let's just be clear. I think we got it. My love is
1: Estamos ouvindo Mr. P na rede.